When the crowd say ball, selector. Rewind. When the crowd say ball, selector. 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

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Every monkey like to be in my place instead of me, 'cause I'm the king of bongo, baby, I'm the king of bongo bong.

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A 90-es és 2000-es évek felejthetetlen slágerei. 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A legjobb zenék. 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We're damn good too. 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Gotta be handy with the steel if you know what I mean. 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